0: They should have flexibility about how they invest it. Labor is the one that wants to change super. They wanted to whack, and they have whacked, extra taxes on super. They're making it less flexible as to how you invest in it.
1: Federal housing targets are falling further out of reach as rising construction costs and interest rates force developers to delay projects. The National Housing Supply and Affordability Council warns the government will miss its 1.2 million homes target in 18 months, projecting completion by late 2030 instead. Also,

0: At least 14 people have been killed and 120 injured in a Russian drone attack on a shopping centre in central Ukraine. Sydney Airport is facing renewed scrutiny after a fourth near miss on the tarmac in less than a month. And the ACT government has become the second territory to sign on to the federal government's new gun buyback scheme. Checking the markets, one Australian dollar is currently buying 71.69 US cents.
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0: Australia has won the toss and elected to bowl as their second test against Bangladesh gets underway in Mackay. The visitors are currently one for none as they look to capitalise on a dominant win in the first test. The Green Caps welcoming back Matt Renshaw in replacement of Jake Weatherald. He'll assist Travis Head in the opening batting lineup. Skipper Pat Cummins says the squad's been happy to welcome the 30-year-old back into play, 10 years on from his debut.
2: You know, anyone that comes in who's been around a little bit, it's good. You know, he knows his game really well. It shouldn't be too foreign for him. And, yeah, he's been great around the group.
0: Audio courtesy Fox Sports. In NRL, the Dolphins are closing in on a top-four finish after a fierce comeback to sink the Eels 34-16. Meanwhile, the Broncos clinch victory over the Raiders in Canberra 34-30. It's 10:04. That's the latest news and sport.
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6: And what does the wacky weatherman say this hour? It's going to rain, though it's going to clear in the afternoon. That's what the Bureau's telling, though it's going to be a sunny Sunday. Cloudy Monday, and then rain again for, I think, Wednesday, Thursday, rain again. It's currently 19 degrees in Tamworth. Sorry, it's currently 14 degrees in Tamworth, a top of 19 today. Corindai, 14, a top of 18. And Gunnedah, at the moment, it's 14, a top of 18 degrees. Now you're up to date. New sport and weather as we get back into the program. 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

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Eli, the everywhere guy. I had a bit of a chat to him yesterday morning. Macca in the morning has him under his wing and he's doing a couple of things, work experience and a couple of features. We'll have him, Eli, the everywhere guy, having a bit of a, well, not having a crack at the Prime Minister, Anthony Albanese. Here's Phil Collins. And something happened on the way to heaven. Yes, I think he stopped in at purgatory and hung there for a while. Did a little bit of limbo and a little bit of dancing.

0: 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Eli, the everywhere guy, coming up in moments.
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6: Hello, this is Eli, the Everything Guy, here to tell you a little bit about everything. 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
7: You'd marry Kylie and Shagger and Data?
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7: What's the most crap gift you've ever received on an overseas jaunt?
8: The Japanese Prime Minister brought a melon.
7: How did he get that through customs?
8: She? It's a royal melon.
7: Oh, she smuggled. It was a she.
8: She?
7: Did she smuggle it?
8: I don't know. 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
7: Oh, I'm expecting.
8: Got a couple of melons.
7: She brought two.
8: She brought two, as you do.
6: Just recently, Anthony Albanese went on ABC News and had this to say about the controversy.
8: You've got to learn something new every day, but also you've got to grow as a person every day. I continue to do that, and I continue to learn new things every day and to do better each and every day.
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0: 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Well done. 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
0: Clever girl. Oh, here she is, Kylie Minogue.

0: right now. Another hit from the 70s, and it's free. It's the Feel Good Weekend. Bit of country by Will Mosley in there as well. On its way, Powderfinger. And a classic hit from Dan and Shay. On its way.
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0: Dan and Chai, All to Myself. 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Good morning. It's Adam McGray here with you. You want to know what's going on around the region? Look, the weather is okay. I just looked out the window and opened the door. It's sprinkling a little bit, so I think everything's okay. Here's what's happening around the region.
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0: from the 80s, Stevie Nicks, Tom Petty, Dragon On. 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
1: It's 11 o'clock. Good morning. I'm Toby Goff. The lawyer representing a third alleged victim of a sexual assault involving Sydney Swans players says they will be lodging civil claims against them. Victoria Police are investigating allegations of sexual assault at a Melbourne hotel last Sunday. No charges have been laid. Five players, including vice-captain Isaac Heaney, have been handed season-ending suspensions for breaching club standards. Two other alleged victims have already launched legal action. Slater and Gordon's Jackson Panham says his client has been through an incredibly stressful time.
2: And she's continuing to assist the police with their investigation. I can tell you that she's extremely distressed about what has occurred and is receiving support. This morning, we are calling for respect for her privacy.
1: The Swans are also denying rumours other club officials were involved, maintaining the five suspended were the only team members present. Police are investigating a stabbing attack on the state's central coast, which has left a teenage boy fighting for life in hospital. The 15-year-old was stabbed while walking with a group in Terrigal last night. He sought help from strangers inside a home nearby, who called 000. The ACT has become the second jurisdiction to sign on to the federal government's National Gun Buyback Scheme. New South Wales agreed to the program last week, which is designed to bolster community safety following the Bondi Beach terror attack. The Commonwealth will fund around 75% of the scheme's costs in the ACT, which is expected to affect around 1,000 firearm owners. Home Affairs Minister Tony Burke says he's hopeful both states have set a precedent for other jurisdictions to follow.
3: We've designed the buyback to make sure that it can match the different way that different jurisdictions are dealing with this. I thank the ACT government for being part of that. Obviously, geographically, there is a particular significance in making sure the New South Wales buyback is effective.
1: At least 14 people have been killed and 120 injured in a Russian drone attack on a shopping centre in central Ukraine. President Volodymyr Zelensky is condemning the strikes as a double tap attack, which was designed to hit emergency responders arriving at the scene. Also making news, a man will face court after police seized more than $200,000 of cannabis from his car on the state's central coast. And land developers say federal tax reforms and higher interest rates are crushing buyer activity and setting the stage for a fresh rental crisis. In finance, one Australian dollar is currently buying around 71.69 US cents.
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1: Australia's annihilating Bangladesh on the

0: second test in Mackay. Coming off the back of defeat last week, the Green Caps won the toss, electing to bowl this morning. Star pacer Mitchell Starc wasting no time, taking a wicket on the opening ball with a helping catch from Cam Green.
1: Right on the money. God, he's done it again. The fourth time, Mitchell Starc. They had to go away. They had to resurrect, and they've done it with the very first ball. Unbelievable.
0: That audio thanks to Seven. The visitors have already conceded 5 wickets, now sitting at 5 for 15. The Dolphins are closing in on a top 4 finish after a fierce comeback to sink the Eels 34-16. Meanwhile, the Broncos clinched victory over the Raiders in Canberra 34-30. And tennis world number 1 Jannik Sinner has announced he's withdrawing from next week's US Open on medical grounds. It's 4 past 11. That is the very latest in news and sport.
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4: As you would have heard in the news, the Aussies are killing it 5 for 15. They're killing it. Up in North Queensland. Good morning, it's the Feel Good Weekend and the weather. Now, the wacky weatherman is saying showers. Showers most of the day. It may clear into the evening. A top of 19 degrees in Tamworth today. Corindai 19, Gunnedah 19 as well. It's currently 14 degrees in Tamworth, 14 in Corindai, and 14 in Gunnedah. It's the Feel Good Weekend, part of the Maximum Music Weekend. We have 1 hour of this scintillating, riveting radio show to go. We've got Pink on its way, a little bit of Elton John, and Meatloaf.
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99.5 FM, classic Elton John, Passengers, and Pink. Just Like a Pill. On its way, a little bit of Meatloaf, some Sugar Land, and I'll talk about their tour. They are touring next year. Hopefully they come down to Australia. Haven't seen them since, I think it was 2009. Yes, the Snowy Mountains. CMC rocks the Snowy Mountains. That was the last time. Here's Kelsey Ballerini. It's called Heart First. Saw her last year. Oh, I love Kelsey almost as much as Taylor Swift. She's lovely. Have a listen to the words. Have a listen. Here we are.

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0: Sugarland have just released an American tour. Hopefully they come back down to Australia. They haven't done anything for almost 5 years. Here it is, All I Wanna Do.

0: That is Meatloaf. Will it ever end? Very long song in the business. You go have a cup of tea, cup of coffee, couple of biscuits. That's a bit of a stretch. Meatloaf was actually in a film in 1992 with Steve Martin called Leap of Faith, all about a religious con artist. I suggest you check it out. Steve Martin and Meatloaf. Very, very inspirational. It's coming up to 29 minutes away from midday. At midday, we have Emma's Sizzling Saturday as we go back to back.
1: 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Oh, what a feeling.
0: On its way, some fresh country. Here's the Sunny

It's the Feel Good Weekend. Ella Langley, she started to grow on me just a little bit, just a little bit. Emma Bailey loves Ella. She'll be in after midday today with the Sizzling Saturday. Here's Lenny Kravitz. Are you gonna go my way? Love, Lenny. Turn this one up.

0: Lenny Kravitz, 19 to midday. Wait for the end bit. Love the end bit. There it is, Harry Styles. Did you know that Lenny Kravitz's daughter is engaged to Harry Styles? Harry Styles, coming up next.
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It is hot, new and happening. Harry Styles. Touring the country in November. Yes, best thing ever did by going solo. I remember the American Idol audition. Simon Cowell goes, so what's hot? Because he worked in the bakery. He goes, oh, what's hot? Oh, I like a bit of that. Jam tarts is hot at the moment. But great audition. Look at him now. Here's Steppenwolf. 14 minutes to news.

0: The Veronicas. When it all falls apart. Well done, girls. It's a feel-good weekend. That is almost the show. And I've got to go. I just looked out the door. The sun is out. Whatever you do this weekend, have a good one.
1: Something got you go. 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
0: That is the program. Emma knocking on the door to get in. You have yourself a wonderful weekend. So long, everybody. I'll catch you during the week.

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1: It's midday. Good afternoon. I'm Sarah Wiedersehen. A third woman is now exploring legal action, claiming she was a victim of an alleged sexual assault involving Sydney Swans players. Toby Goff reports.
2: Five stood-down Sydney Swans stars are facing civil lawsuits as Victoria's Sexual Crime Squad investigates allegations of assault at a Melbourne hotel. A woman who was the first to contact police on Monday morning has appointed lawyers to investigate a potential damages claim. Slater & Gordon senior lawyer Jackson Panham says his client's world has been turned upside down.
3: She's now trying to navigate an incredibly traumatic experience. We intend to explore other avenues for our client to seek justice.
2: Two other alleged victims are also preparing to launch legal proceedings against the five suspended players. In a fresh statement, the Sydney Swans confirmed no club staff were involved or present in the room during the incident. The team also reiterating police have not yet formally interviewed any of the five suspended players as investigations continue. Toby Goff, Sydney.
1: An accused Russian spy has faced court in Brisbane, charged with foreign interference offences. Police say the 27-year-old Victoria man joined the Ukrainian military to gather intelligence for Russian authorities. The dual Russian-Australian citizen will remain behind bars until a court appearance in October. A boy is fighting for life in hospital after being stabbed on the New South Wales Central Coast. The 15-year-old was walking with a group in Terrigal when he was attacked last night. No arrests have been made. The ACT has become the second jurisdiction to agree to the National Gun Buyback Scheme. Federal politics reporter Nelson Scott.
4: Last week, New South Wales became the first state to sign on to the National Gun Buyback Scheme, launched in the wake of the Bondi Beach terror attack. The ACT will now also implement the program after striking a deal with the federal government. The Commonwealth will fund the majority of the scheme's costs, which is expected to impact around 14% of the territory's gun owners. Both governments claim having less firearms in circulation will bolster community safety and help prevent future terror attacks. Nelson Scott, Canberra.
1: The Transport Safety Bureau has launched an investigation into a fourth near miss at Sydney Airport in less than a month. Two Qantas passenger jets were both cleared by air traffic control on the same taxiway, forcing one crew to slam on the brakes. And Prince Harry, Sir Elton John and five other public figures are facing a legal bill of up to $67 million after losing a privacy lawsuit against the publisher of the Daily Mail. In finance, one Australian dollar is buying around 70 US cents.
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1: Australia's taken a plethora of early wickets against Bangladesh on the opening day of their second test in Mackay. After losing the toss and taking to the crease, the visitors now sit at 6-4-35 at the break. In AFL, the Lions have dominated Collingwood by 63 points, marking their third consecutive win and guaranteeing a top four finish. Coach Chris Fagan says he isn't trying to time the team's peak.
5: It's not something that we do, but maybe because they've been together so long as a

0: opportunity, and that helps them raise the bar on performance. Hopefully that is the case, but there's nothing junious going on behind the scenes, I can assure you of that.
1: Raiders legend Josh Papali'i's last home game has ended in heartbreak, Canberra going down to Brisbane 34-30 at Geo Stadium.
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off Emma Sizzlin Saturday in the right way. That is Mariah Carey with Fantasy right here on 88.9 FM. How are you going this weekend? Hope you've got a lot planned. There's so much happening in our region and so much local sport. Go out and support it as we head to the end of our winter sports. We've got ABBA on the way, Paul Kelly. We've got the sounds of Young MC, Midnight Oil and Gwen Stefani coming up for you. But here's Sum 41 from all those 90s and early 2000s movies. This is In 2D.

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hits for your back-to-back Paul Kelly before too long and Abba on top of that with Does Your Mother Know? How are you going for your Saturday? Let's go back to the early days of Maroon 5 and one of their first big hits. This is Misery on 88.9. Oh, yeah.

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some of our favourite Australians there. Midnight Oil with Forgotten Years right here on 88.9 FM. We've still got Gwen Stefani on the way and the boss, Bruce Springsteen. So stay tuned and keep it turned up. Let's go country. This is Dalton Dover. 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

It's a song you've got to get up, sing along and dance along to. Gwen Stefani and Eve with The Rich Girl right here on 88.9 FM. What a song for your Saturday. We've still got great hits on the way for you as I start to lead you to the top.

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1: Good afternoon, I'm Sarah Wiedersehen. The Sydney Swans AFL Club has issued a fresh statement to reiterate no player stood down over an alleged sexual assault has been interviewed by police at this stage. A third woman has engaged legal representation following the alleged assault at the Pullman Hotel in East Melbourne last Monday. Swans players Isaac Heaney, Nick Blakey, Chad Warner, Riley Bryce and James Jordan have been stood down for the remainder of the season for breaching clubs standards in a sanction separate to the ongoing police investigation. Police are appealing for information over a stabbing on the New South Wales Central Coast that has left a 15-year-old boy in a critical condition. The teenager was with a group of about five other males when he was stabbed in the left side of his body at Painters Lane in Terrigal last night. Detective Chief Inspector John Zhilic says the circumstances that led to the stabbing is under investigation.
2: Doesn't appear to have been any confrontation that's occurred in Painters Lane and so forth, but that is a subject of a line of inquiry as to determine the reasons that they've actually gone into Painters Lane.
1: Ukraine's president has vowed to retaliate after a Russian attack on a shopping centre in his hometown killed at least 15 people. More than 130 others were wounded, many of them children, in the second wave. President Volodymyr Zelensky says the second strike deliberately targeted emergency workers at the scene who were trying to help those trapped in the rubble.
3: This is an absolute atrocity committed by the Russians. They are nothing but beasts. We will respond.
1: That translation courtesy of the BBC. Social media company TikTok has agreed to pay a $400 million fine to the US to end a lawsuit alleging its platform violated children's privacy. The US Department of Justice alleged TikTok and its parent company ByteDance collected vast amounts of data on millions of users under the age of 13. The big four banks have joined more than a dozen in cutting at least one term deposit rate since the start of the month. Analysts say the best term deposit offering the major lenders is ANZ at 5.25% for 12 months. Canstar's Data Insights Director Sally Tindall says even challengers like Macquarie and AMP have pared back their offerings.
4: It is still worth shopping around because there's a world of difference between an average term deposit rate and a competitive one. On the Canstar database, the highest term deposit rate is from Defence Bank at 5.55%.
1: In finance, one Australian dollar is buying around 70 US cents.
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1: Australia has started strong in the second test against Bangladesh in Mackay. After choosing to bowl first, the Aussies have the tourists at 8 for 38. In the NRL, the Bulldogs are tonight fighting to keep their slim NRL finals hopes alive. After two straight losses, coach Cameron Seraldo says he wants to see a response against the Dragons.
5: It was only a couple of weeks ago we won three in a row and everyone was pissing in our pockets. So we've had a couple of lessons since then and yeah, they're important lessons and I'd like to see them, like to see us learn from.
1: The first clash of this afternoon's action will see the Sea Eagles face the Knights, then the Rabbitohs meet the Warriors. And this afternoon's AFL gets underway this hour with the Blues against the Dockers. That's the latest news and sport.
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You've got to sing it with an accent, haven't you? That's the Proclaimers. I'm going to be 500 miles. Kicking off this hour of Emma's Sizzling is Saturday. How is your weekend going? Hope you're having a great one. Getting out there around our region and supporting the incredible local sport as well. We've got some Stevie Wonder, Yolanda Adams, Whitney Houston, Katy Perry, and many more on the way within this hour.

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It's seriously one of the greatest songs. Stevie Wonder, signed, sealed, delivered. Well, we are going to head country right now with one of our very own Australians who are doing incredible things here in Australia, but also in the States. His song String By is just going crazy. Debuted at number 5 on the Billboard this week. Very exciting stuff. We are so proud of him, and we are in love with this brand new single. This is Matt Geiger with Pouring. Turn on.

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Whitney Houston doing that girl math with It's Not Right, But It's Okay. How good was that voice? We lost her way too early. It is 88.9 FM and you're with Emma Bailey, getting you through till 4 p.m. Here's one of our favourites to sing at the pubs. It's Toto with Africa.

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One of the most successful songs for her, that is Katy Perry with Hot and Cold. And what a song it was, and what a music video as well. We are on our way to the top of the hour with more great music to come as I get you through your sizzling at Saturday. Here's Rupert Holmes taking us back to the 70s.

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1: Good afternoon, I'm Sarah Wiedersehen. A third woman has retained legal representation over an alleged sexual assault involving Sydney Swans players. Victoria Police are investigating a report of a sexual assault at a hotel in East Melbourne last Monday. Five Swans players have since been stood down for the season over breaching club standards, but no criminal charges have been laid. Slater and Gordon's senior lawyer, Jackson Panham, says their client was the first to contact police on Monday morning.
2: She's now trying to navigate an incredibly traumatic experience, and, you know, whatever the outcome of the criminal investigation, we intend to explore other avenues for our client to seek justice, including through civil remedies. We will be putting all of the relevant parties on notice in due course.
1: The Sydney Swans Club has issued a fresh statement today to reiterate no player has been interviewed by police at this stage. Canberra is joining Australia's expanding gun buyback scheme after securing major financial backing from the federal government. The ACT government will fund a quarter of the program, which forms part of a proposed laws to cap individual licence holders. New South Wales is currently the only state signed onto the gun buyback scheme, launched in the wake of the Bondi terror attack. The opposition leader is again distancing himself from Liberal Senator Andrew Bragg's calls to scrap compulsory superannuation. Earlier this month, Senator Bragg argued compulsory super is one of the biggest public policy failures since Federation, claiming it hasn't helped the budget or get many off the pension. But Angus Taylor has told Today his colleagues' comments are of his own opinion and not of the Liberal Party's.
3: We want super to be Australians' money, to be treated as Australians' money. It's their money, but it's their money to invest. They should have flexibility about how they invest it. Labor is the one that wants to change super. They wanted to whack, and they have whacked, extra taxes on super. They're making it less flexible as to how you invest in it.
1: Calls are growing for the US to ramp up defence support for Ukraine after a Russian airstrike killed 15 people in President Volodymyr Zelensky's hometown. Another 130 people were wounded, including more than 20 children, in the two-wave attack. Kyiv has been pressing Washington for advanced defence systems to help intercept Russian drone attacks. Also making news, an investigation is underway after a 15-year-old boy was critically injured in a stabbing at Terrigal on the New South Wales Central Coast last night. A 27-year-old man from Victoria, accused of being a Russian spy, has faced a Brisbane court today, charged with foreign interference offences. In finance, one Australian dollar is buying around 70 US cents.
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1: In AFL action, the Blues lead the Dockers 42-34. Next, the Demons meet the Bulldogs. In last night's NRL action, the Dolphins triumphed over the Eels 34-16. The result marks the Finns' fifth straight win. Dolphins coach Christian Wolf told the Continuous Call team he's happy with how the team is playing leading into the finals.
4: I'm really proud of the group and the position they've put themselves in, and to be in the top four with two games left, it's all in front of us and all up to us in terms of what we want to do with that, but it gives us a great opportunity to go into the back of the season with some confidence.
1: Next hour, the Sea Eagles will challenge the Knights. And in the cricket, the Aussies are now at the crease in the second test against Bangladesh after the tourists were bowled out for 64. Australia currently 1 for 22. That's the latest news and sport.
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Hope that got you up and active. That is Van Halen with Jump right here on 88.9 FM. What a song. We've still got 2 hours of the greatest hits coming your way as I get you through the sizzling Saturday. The Eurythmics, Co Wetzel, Iggy Pop, Ice House and Coldplay are just some of the artists within this hour. Here's Charles and Eddie, Would I Lie to You?

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The Eurythmics with that huge hit. That is Sweet Dreams Are Made of This right here on 88.9 FM. I tell you what, we are loving country music. We always have and we always will. And it is just getting bigger, bigger, better and exciting. We're so excited for the future of country music. And here's a fantastic duo. This is Coe Wetzel and Ella Langley with Jaden.

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going back to back there. Ice House, Hey Little Girl, and Iggy Pop with Passenger on 88.9 FM. We still got Coldplay on the way and Reef, but here's Cody Johnson. He's going to slow it down right now with a song with a beautiful meaning. This is The Fall on 88.9.

0: Haven't joined our Facebook yet? 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

Coldplay with Beyonce, and it is the humour for the weekend. It is 88.9 FM and we are getting you through your Saturday. We've still got the greatest hits on the way for you, but it is time to start heading to the top of the hour. 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
1: Good afternoon, I'm Sarah Widdersane. Indonesian police say they've identified four Australians who flew out of Bali a day after they allegedly fatally attacked a Perth father. Jamie Smith reports.
2: Paul Dugan died in hospital on Thursday, 2 weeks after he was allegedly attacked at a bar in Kuta on August 5th. The incident was allegedly sparked when Mr. Dugan reprimanded an Australian man for hitting a woman. That man and several others then allegedly launched the assault on the Perth father. Denpasar police have revealed four suspects left Indonesia on August the 6th, and it's understood they were headed for Victoria. The investigation continues. Jamie Smith, Perth.
1: The woman who first contacted police after an alleged sexual assault at a Melbourne hotel involving Sydney Swans players has engaged a lawyer to investigate a potential civil claim. Police investigations into the alleged assault are continuing, with Victoria Police confirming they have not yet spoken to any of the five players accused of being involved. Swans players Isaac Heaney, Chad Warner, Nick Blakey, Riley Bryce and James Jordan have been suspended for the remainder of the season for club standards in a sanction separate to the ongoing police investigation. The federal government will fund most of the ACT's gun buyback scheme after reaching a deal with the territory government. It's the second jurisdiction to sign on to the national buyback scheme, announced after last year's Bondi Beach terror attack. The Commonwealth will cover 75% of the buyback and administration costs and all firearm destruction costs. Nationals leader Matt Canavan says he would welcome his former colleague Barnaby Joyce back to the party. Mr. Joyce sensationally quit the Nats late last year and defected to One Nation to work with Pauline Hanson. Senator Canavan believes Mr. Joyce is still a Nat at heart.
3: I'd love to have the team back. I'd love to have Barnaby back. I mean, that's up to him. I think there's a lot of people that have drifted away in recent years and we need to unite here. As I say, I think the primary goal here should be getting rid of this government.
1: Prince Harry, Sir Elton John and five other public figures are facing a legal bill of up to $67 million after losing a privacy lawsuit against the publisher of the Daily Mail. A High Court judge has ordered the group to pay an initial $18.5 million by next week. They have until October to lodge an appeal. Also making news, a vigil has been held in the New South Wales Southern Highlands for 18-year-old Lily Hooper, whose body was found in bushland following an eight-day search. In finance, one Australian dollar is buying around 70 US cents.
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1: In the NRL, the Sea Eagles Knights clash is just underway. Then the Rabbitohs face the Warriors and the Dragons challenge the Bulldogs. In last night's action, the Broncos snapped a 13-game losing streak with a win over the Raiders, 34-30. Brisbane winger Grant Anderson has told the Continuous Call team it's been a challenging year.
4: Good to get a 2 points. Been a long minute between them, but very happy that it went our way for first time in a minute.
1: In the AFL, the Blues are ahead of the Dockers, 73-50. Later, the Demons will meet the Bulldogs and the Cats face the Tigers and the Giants challenge the Crows, while in the AFLW, the Bulldogs lead the Tigers 33-17. In the second test against Bangladesh, Australia are at the crease, currently 3-50. The tourists bowled out for 64. That's news and sport.
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0: these extraordinary intergalactical upsets. 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
0: This morning's unprecedented solar eclipse is

How good is that song? That is Queen with Flash to kick off this final hour of Emma's Sizzlin' Saturday right here on 88.9 FM. We've got Argentina, Turner, Smokey, Dua Lipa, Wilson Phillips and Foreigner on the way. You're not going to want to miss this hour. Here's Top Loader and Dancing in the Moonlight.

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How's your Saturday going? We just went back to back there. Smokey's living next door to Alice and Ike and Tina Turner there. Nutbush City Limits. Two great songs to get you pumped for your Saturday afternoon. Let's head over to the country scene now with Morgan Wallen and Bean.

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Wilson Phillips with Hold On, and all I think about is Bridesmaid and that one scene at the very end where they're dancing along to it. 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Let's head back over to the 80s with the Twisted Sister and We're Not Gonna Take It.

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Weezer and Island in the Sun. Well, thank you so much for your company on this Saturday. Have a safe and fantastic rest of your day and rest of your weekend as well. I'll catch you again on Monday for the lunch break before I head off to the Gympie Music Muster. It's going to be a fantastic week. Here's the Weekend to take you out with Ariana Grande. This is Save Your Tears on 88.9 FM. Don't have a good one. Have a great one.

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1: Good afternoon, I'm Sarah Wiedersehen. A third woman is now exploring legal action, claiming she was a victim of an alleged sexual assault involving Sydney Swans players. Toby Goff reports.
2: Five stood-down Sydney Swans stars are facing civil lawsuits as Victoria's Sexual Crime Squad investigates allegations of assault at a Melbourne hotel. A woman who was the first to contact police on Monday morning has appointed lawyers to investigate a potential damages claim. Slater and Gordon senior lawyer Jackson Panham says his client's world has been turned upside down.
3: She's now trying to navigate an incredibly traumatic experience. We intend to explore other avenues for our client to seek justice.
2: Two other alleged victims are also preparing to launch legal proceedings against the five suspended players. In a fresh statement, the Sydney Swans confirmed no club staff were involved or present in the room during the incident. The team also reiterating police have not yet formally interviewed any of the five suspended players as investigations continue. Toby Goff, Sydney.
1: One Nation leader Pauline Hanson is taking her racial discrimination fight with Greens Senator Maureen Faruqi to the High Court. Senator Hanson has announced she's seeking special leave to appeal a federal court ruling that she had racially discriminated against Senator Faruqi over a tweet she posted. In a statement, Ms. Hanson says she's taking this fight to the High Court for every Australian who feels they're being silenced. The ACT has become the second jurisdiction to sign on to the federal government's national gun buyback scheme. New South Wales agreed to the program last week, which is designed to bolster community safety following the Bondi Beach terror attack. The Commonwealth will fund around 75% of the scheme's costs, which is expected to affect around 1,000 firearm owners. Home Affairs Minister Tony Burke says he's hopeful the ACT and New South Wales have set a precedent for other states to follow.
4: We've designed the buyback to make sure that it can match the different way that different jurisdictions are dealing with this. I thank the ACT government for being part of that. Obviously, geographically, there is a particular significance in making sure the New South Wales buyback is effective.
1: Indonesian police have identified four Australians who flew out of Bali the day after a Perth father was fatally assaulted in a Kuta bar. Paul Dugan died in hospital 2 weeks after he was allegedly attacked by four other Australian tourists. And a manhunt is underway following a drive-by shooting outside a cafe in southwest Melbourne. One man was taken to hospital with non-life-threatening injuries following the shooting at Altona North last night. The incident is suspected to be gang-related. In finance, one Australian dollar is buying around 70 US cents.
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1: In the NRL, the Sea Eagles lead the Knights at halftime, 24-18. Next hour, the Rabbitohs are against the Warriors, then the Bulldogs will fight to keep their slim finals hopes alive. After two straight losses, coach Cameron Seraldo says he wants to see a response against the Dragons.
5: It was only a couple of weeks ago we won three in a row and everyone was pissing in our pockets. So we've had a couple of lessons since then and, yeah, they're important lessons and I'd like to see them, like to see us learn from.
1: In the NRLW, the Raiders lead the Bulldogs 28-0. In AFL action, the Blues have triumphed over the Dockers 119-82. And in the second test against Bangladesh, Australia is at the crease in the first innings, currently 3 for 106, leading the tourists by 42 runs. That's news and sport.
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1: Good afternoon, I'm Sarah Wiedersehen. Pauline Hanson is taking her free speech fight to the High Court in a bid to overturn a ruling she racially vilified Green Senator Maureen Faruqi. A court ruled the One Nation leader breached the Racial Discrimination Act when she tweeted Senator Faruqi in 2022. Senator Hanson lost her federal court appeal against the decision in July. She's today announced she's seeking special leave to appeal the High Court in the name of every Australian who feels they're being silenced. A third woman has retained legal representation over an alleged sexual assault involving Sydney Swans players. Victoria Police are investigating a report of a sexual assault at a hotel in East Melbourne last Monday. Five Swans players have since been stood down for the season over breaching club standards, but no criminal charges have been laid. Slater and Gordon senior lawyer Jackson Panham says their client was the first to contact police on Monday morning.
2: She's now trying to navigate an incredibly traumatic experience, and you know, whatever the outcome of the criminal investigation, we intend to explore other avenues for our client to seek justice, including through civil remedies. We will be putting all of the relevant parties on notice in due course.
1: The Sydney Swans Club has issued a fresh statement today to reiterate no player has been interviewed by police at this stage. Ukraine's president has vowed to retaliate after a Russian attack on a shopping centre in his hometown killed at least 15 people. More than 130 others were wounded, many of them children, in the two-wave drone attack. President Volodymyr Zelensky says the second strike deliberately targeted emergency workers at the scene who were trying to help those trapped in the rubble.
3: This is an absolute atrocity committed by the Russians. They are nothing but beasts. We will respond.
1: That translation courtesy of the BBC. Victoria Police are searching for a gunman after a man was shot in a suspected gangland drive-by shooting in Melbourne's West. Alex Riddell reports.
4: Around 7.15 last night, two men were sitting on the pavement outside a cafe in Altona North when a silver SUV drove up beside them and started firing shots. The car then sped away from the scene. One man was rushed to hospital with non-life-threatening injuries. A police source has told Nine newspapers the wounded man has been shot previously and then now investigating whether it's linked to last week's shooting of gangland boss Fadi Hadara, which also occurred in Altona North. Alex Riddell, Melbourne.
1: And a 15-year-old boy has undergone surgery after he was allegedly stabbed at Terrigal on the New South Wales Central Coast.
0: 88.9 Sport, thanks to sponsor Partner Now Property, the number one real estate agency in Tamworth for client satisfaction and results.
1: In the NRL, the Sea Eagles have triumphed over the Knights 44-24. This hour, the Rabbitohs will face the Warriors. The Wars go into the clash 2 points behind the Roosters and Penrith. Then the Bulldogs meet the Dragons. Nine commentator Paul Gallen has told the continuous call team the Bulldogs will be desperate.
5: Their season is on the line. They still have a chance of scraping that top eight. I think it's it's probably not possible or probable at all, but there is a possibility there. So they need to win tonight.
1: In the AFL, the Western Bulldogs are ahead of the Demons, 40-27. Later, the Cats face the Tigers and the Giants challenge the Crows. In the second test against Bangladesh, the Australians are at the crease, currently 8-151, after bowling the tourists out for 64. That's the latest news and sport.
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1: Hello, I'm Sarah Wiedersane. The ACT has become the second jurisdiction to agree to the National Gun Buyback Scheme. Federal politics reporter Nelson Scott.
2: Last week, New South Wales became the first state to sign on to the National Gun Buyback Scheme, launched in the wake of the Bondi Beach terror attack. The ACT will now also implement the program after striking a deal with the federal government. The Commonwealth will fund the majority of the scheme's costs, which is expected to impact around 14% of the territory's gun owners. Both governments claim having less firearms in circulation will bolster community safety and help prevent future terror attacks. Nelson Scott, Canberra.
1: The woman who first contacted police after an alleged sexual assault at a Melbourne hotel involving Sydney Swans players has engaged a lawyer to investigate a potential civil claim. Police investigations into the alleged assault are continuing, with Victoria Police confirming they have not yet spoken to any of the five players accused of being involved. A body has been located following a unit fire in Sydney's northwest. Fire crews were called to a unit complex on Church Street in Ryde at about 3:40 this afternoon. Police say the body, believed to be that of a man aged in his 60s, was found inside a unit on the second floor after the fire was extinguished. No suspicious circumstances have been identified at this time. Police are appealing for information over a stabbing on the New South Wales Central Coast that has left a 15-year-old boy in a critical condition in hospital. The teenager was with a group of about five other males when he was stabbed in the left side of his body at Painters Lane in Terrigal last night. Detective Chief Inspector John Zrilich says the circumstances that led to the stabbing is under investigation.
3: Does it appear to have been any confrontation that's occurred in Painters Lane and so forth, but that is a subject of a line of inquiry is to determine the reasons that they've actually gone into Painters Lane.
1: Nationals leader Matt Canavan says he would welcome his former colleague Barnaby Joyce back to the party. Mr Joyce sensationally quit the Nats late last year and defected to One Nation to work with Pauline Hanson. Senator Canavan believes Mr Joyce is still a Nat at heart.
4: I'd love to have the team back. I'd love to have Barnaby back. I mean, that's up to him. I think there's a lot of people that have drifted away in recent years, and we need to unite here. As I say, I think the primary goal here should be getting rid of this government.
1: And social media company TikTok has agreed to pay a $400 million fine to the US to end a lawsuit alleging its platform violated children's privacy. The US Department of Justice alleged TikTok and its parent company ByteDance collected vast amounts of data on millions of users under the age of 13.
0: 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The number one real estate agency in Tamworth.
1: In the NRL, the Warriors lead the Rabbitohs in the first half, 18-8, while the Sea Eagles have triumphed over the Knights, 44-24. Australia's Lucas Harrington could make his Premier League debut tonight with Hull City. Former Socceroos captain Craig Foster has told Nine it'll be a big test for the centre-back.
5: I just hope that they maintain confidence in being able to play with the ball as well, because we need him to continue to develop in that way.
1: And at stumps on day one of Australia's second test against Bangladesh, the Aussies are 8 for 165 with a 101-run lead. In the AFL, the Western Bulldogs lead the Demons 72-38. Earlier, the Blues defeated the Dockers 119-82. That's the latest news and sport.
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1: Hello, I'm Carolee Katsimbanis. The woman who first contacted police after an alleged sexual assault at a Melbourne hotel on Monday morning, allegedly involving Sydney Swans players, has engaged a lawyer to investigate a potential civil claim. Meanwhile, another lawyer representing two other women says his clients plan to sue the five stood-down stars in Victoria's Supreme Court. The players, including vice-captain Isaac Heaney, have been handed season-ending suspensions for breaching club standards. Victoria Police are continuing their investigations into the incident. No charges have been laid, with police confirming they've not yet spoken to any of the five players allegedly accused of being involved. A 15-year-old boy has been charged over the alleged stabbing of another 15-year-old boy on the New South Wales Central Coast. He's been refused bail to appear before court today, Sunday. Meantime, the alleged victim remains fighting for life in Gosford Hospital after undergoing surgery. The emergency services were called to a home on Painters Lane in Terrigal on Friday night, where they found a 15-year-old boy with a stab wound to the left side of his body. The ACT has become the second jurisdiction to agree to the National Gun Buyback Scheme. Federal politics reporter Nelson Scott.
2: Last week, New South Wales became the first state to sign on to the National Gun Buyback Scheme, launched in the wake of the Bondi Beach terror attack. The ACT will now also implement the program after striking a deal with the federal government. The Commonwealth will fund the majority of the scheme's costs, which is expected to impact around 14% of the territory's gun owners. Both governments claim having less firearms in circulation will bolster community safety and help prevent future terror attacks. Nelson Scott, Canberra.
1: Indonesian police say they've identified four Australians who flew out of Bali a day after they allegedly fatally attacked a Perth father, Jamie Smith reports.
3: Paul Dugan died in hospital on Thursday, 2 weeks after he was allegedly attacked at a bar in Kuta on August 5th. The incident was allegedly sparked when Mr. Dugan reprimanded an Australian man for hitting a woman. That man and several others then allegedly launched the assault on the Perth father. Denpasar police have revealed four suspects left Indonesia on August the 6th, and it's understood they were headed for Victoria. The investigation continues. Jamie Smith, Perth.
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1: In the AFL, it was a 57-point win for Geelong over Richmond and a 56-point win for the Adelaide Crows over the GWS Giants. There were also wins for the Western Bulldogs over the Melbourne Demons and Carlton over Fremantle. Dockers coach Justin Longmuir being honest about his team's performance.
5: Third quarter was diabolical, really, in terms of this, especially the first 20 minutes. They dominated us at stoppage and field position and scored heavily, but we're better than that, so yeah.
1: In the NRL, Newcastle Knights have gone down to the Sea Eagles, 44-24, now in danger of missing the top four. Knights coach Justin Holbrook says his side's performance wasn't impressive.
6: Lacked a bit of everything, lacked urgency, so any sort of lucky bounce or lucky pass always sticks on the team that are really competing hard, and we lack that, so disappointed in today.
1: Wins also for the Warriors and Bulldogs. In tennis, world number one Jannik Sinner's announced he's withdrawing from next week's US Open. Australia's Oscar Piastri is lining up fourth for the Formula One sprint in the Netherlands. And the cricket at stumps, Australia against Bangladesh. Australia 8 for 165, leading by 101 runs with 2 wickets remaining.
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1: Hello, I'm Carolee Katsimbanis. A 15-year-old boy has now been charged over the alleged stabbing of another 15-year-old boy on the New South Wales Central Coast. He's been refused bail to appear before a children's court on Sunday. Meantime, the alleged victim remains fighting for life in Gosford Hospital after undergoing surgery. Emergency services were called to a home in Terrigal on Friday evening, where they found him with a stab wound to the left-hand side of his body. While the Sydney Swans are preparing for their historic doubleheader match with the AFLW later on Sunday, a third woman has engaged legal representation, claiming she was a victim after the alleged sexual assault allegedly involving Sydney Swans players at the upmarket Pullman Hotel in East Melbourne. Five Swans players have since been stood down for the season over breaching club standards, but no criminal charges have been laid. Slater and Gordon's senior lawyer Jackson Panham says their client was the first to contact police on Monday morning.
2: She's now trying to navigate an incredibly traumatic experience, and, you know, whatever the outcome of the criminal investigation, we intend to explore other avenues for our client to seek justice, including through civil remedies. We will be putting all of the relevant parties on notice in due course.
1: The Sydney Swans have issued another statement reiterating that no player has been interviewed by police at this stage. The ACT has become the second jurisdiction to sign on to the federal government's national gun buyback scheme, designed to bolster community safety following the Bondi Beach terror attack. The Commonwealth will fund around 75% of the scheme's costs, which is expected to affect around 1,000 firearm owners. Home Affairs Minister Tony Burke says he's hopeful the ACT and New South Wales have set a precedent for other states to follow.
3: We've designed the buyback to make sure that it can match the different way that different jurisdictions are dealing with this. I thank the ACT government for being part of that. Obviously, geographically, there is a particular significance in making sure the New South Wales buyback is effective.
1: The big four banks have joined more than a dozen in cutting at least one term deposit rate since the start of the month. Analysts say the best term deposit offering of the major lenders is ANZ at 5.25% for 12 months. Canstar's Sally Tindall says even challengers like Macquarie and AMP have pared back their offerings.
4: It is still worth shopping around because there's a world of difference between an average term deposit rate and a competitive one. On the Canstar database, the highest term deposit rate is from Defence Bank at 5.55%.
1: And also making news, a 27-year-old Victorian man who joined the Ukrainian military is accused of being a Russian spy. He remains behind bars after a court appearance in Brisbane.
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1: AFL, a 57-point win for Geelong over Richmond and a 56-point win for the Adelaide Crows over GWS Giants. Earlier, Western Bulldogs over Melbourne Demons by 21 points and Carlton over Fremantle by 37 points, delighting the now permanent Blues coach Josh Fraser.
6: Momentum, if you want to call it that, or the streak or whatever term you want to use, it's not built off emotion, it's built off method and it's built off, again, a process around what it looks like for us Monday to Friday. Our players turn up Monday, so eager to get better and find out how that looks. And our coaching group's doing an amazing job.
1: Wins also in the AFLW for Western Bulldogs, North Melbourne, Geelong and the Gold Coast Suns. And in the NRL, wins for the Warriors, Bulldogs and Sea Eagles.

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1: Good morning, I'm Carolee Katsimbanis. Police in New South Wales have arrested and charged a 15-year-old boy over the alleged stabbing murder of another 15-year-old boy at a home in Terrigal on the New South Wales Central Coast late Friday evening. He's been refused bail to appear before a children's court today. The alleged victim has undergone surgery in Gosford Hospital but remains in a critical condition. The lawyer representing a third alleged victim of an alleged sexual assault allegedly involving Sydney Swans players says they will be lodging civil claims against them. Victoria Police are investigating. No player has yet been interviewed, nor any charges laid. But in a separate move, five players, including Swans vice captain Isaac Heaney, have been suspended for the remainder of the season for breaching club standards. Two other alleged victims have already launched legal action. Slater and Gordon's Jackson Panam says his client has been through an incredibly stressful time.
2: And she's continuing to assist the police with their investigation. I can tell you that she's extremely distressed about what has occurred and is receiving support. We are calling for respect for her privacy.
1: The Swans are also denying rumours other club officials were involved, maintaining the five suspended were the only team members present. Rescuers in Ukraine are continuing their search for survivors in the wreckage of a big shopping centre hit by a double Russian drone strike on Friday. 16 people were killed and 130 injured. President Volodymyr Zelensky has vowed retaliation, saying the second strike deliberately targeted emergency workers at the scene who were trying to help those trapped in the rubble.
3: This is an absolute atrocity committed by the Russians. They are nothing but beasts. We will respond.
1: That translation courtesy of the BBC. Also making news, the body of a man in his 60s has been found following a house fire in Sydney's West late Saturday afternoon inside a unit on the second floor of the Ryde apartment block. He's yet to be formally identified. The Transport Safety Bureau has launched an investigation into a fourth near miss at Sydney Airport in less than a month. Two Qantas passenger jets were both cleared by air traffic control onto the same taxiway, forcing one crew to slam on the brakes. Indonesian police have identified four Australians who flew out of Bali the day after a Perth father was fatally assaulted in a Kuta bar. Paul Dugan died in hospital on Thursday, nearly 2 weeks after the attack. It's believed he'd stepped in to help a woman who'd been hit by an Australian man. And TikTok has agreed to pay $400 million to the United States to end a lawsuit alleging its platform violated children's privacy, making it one of the largest ever settlements over the issue.
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1: The Warriors have moved to the top of the NRL ladder for now in round 25.
5: The Warriors have survived a huge South Sydney fight back, winning 45-26 in front of nearly 20,000 fans at Accor Stadium. The visitors surged out to a 32-8 lead just after half time, before South stormed back into the contest with three tries to cut the deficit to six. But the Warriors crossed twice late to seal their fourth straight victory and continue their push for a top two finish. Andrew Lucas at Accor Stadium.
1: Wins also for the Canterbury Bulldogs and Sea Eagles. And at stumps on day one of Australia's second test against Bangladesh, the Aussies 8 for 165 with a 101-run lead.
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0: Hello, I'm Carolee Katsimbanis. A 15-year-old boy has now been charged over the alleged stabbing of another 15-year-old boy on the New South Wales Central Coast. He's been refused bail to appear before a children's court on Sunday. Meantime, the alleged victim remains fighting for life in Gosford Hospital after undergoing surgery. Emergency services were called to a home in Terrigal on Friday evening, where they found him with a stab wound to the left-hand side of his body. While the Sydney Swans are preparing for their historic doubleheader match with the AFLW later on Sunday, a third woman has engaged legal representation, claiming she was a victim after the alleged sexual assault allegedly involving Sydney Swans players at the upmarket Pullman Hotel in East Melbourne. Five Swans players have since been stood down for the season over breaching club standards, but no criminal charges have been laid. Slater and Gordon's senior lawyer Jackson Hannum says their client was the first to contact police on Monday morning.
1: She's now trying to navigate an incredibly traumatic experience, and, you know, whatever the outcome of the criminal investigation, we intend to explore other avenues for our client to seek justice, including through civil remedies. We will be putting all of the relevant parties on notice in due course.
0: The Sydney Swans have issued another statement reiterating that no player has been interviewed by police at this stage. The ACT has become the second jurisdiction to sign on to the federal government's national gun buyback scheme, designed to bolster community safety following the Bondi Beach terror attack. The Commonwealth will fund around 75% of the scheme's costs, which is expected to affect around 1,000 firearm owners. Home Affairs Minister Tony Burke says he's hopeful the ACT and New South Wales have set a precedent for other states to follow.
2: We've designed the buyback to make sure that it can match the different way that different jurisdictions are dealing with this. I thank the ACT government for being part of that. Obviously, geographically, there is a particular significance in making sure the New South Wales buyback is effective.
0: The big four banks have joined more than a dozen in cutting at least one term deposit rate since the start of the month. Analysts say the best term deposit offering of the major lenders is ANZ at 5.25% for 12 months. Canstar's Sally Tindall says even challengers like Macquarie and AMP have pared back their offerings.
3: It is still worth shopping around because there's a world of difference between an average term deposit rate and a competitive one. On the Canstar database, the highest term deposit rate is from Defence Bank at 5.55%.
0: And also making news, a 27-year-old Victorian man who joined the Ukrainian military is accused of being a Russian spy. He remains behind bars after a court appearance in Brisbane.
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0: AFL, a 57-point win for Geelong over Richmond and a 56-point win for the Adelaide Crows over GWS Giants. Earlier, Western Bulldogs over Melbourne Demons by 21 points and Carlton over Fremantle by 37 points, delighting the now permanent Blues coach Josh Fraser.
6: Momentum, if you want to call it that, or the streak or whatever term you want to use, it's not built off emotion, it's built off method, and it's built off, again, a process around what it looks like for us Monday to Friday. Our players turn up Monday, so eager to get better and find out how that looks. And our coaching group's doing an amazing job.
0: Wins also in the AFLW for Western Bulldogs, North Melbourne, Geelong and the Gold Coast Suns. And in the NRL, wins for the Warriors, Bulldogs and Sea Eagles.
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1: Good morning, I'm Carolee Katsimbanis. Police in New South Wales have arrested and charged a 15-year-old boy over the alleged stabbing murder of another 15-year-old boy at a home in Terrigal on the New South Wales Central Coast late Friday evening. He's been refused bail to appear before a children's court today. The alleged victim has undergone surgery in Gosford Hospital but remains in a critical condition. The lawyer representing a third alleged victim of an alleged sexual assault allegedly involving Sydney Swans players says they will be lodging civil claims against them. Victoria Police are investigating. No player has yet been interviewed nor any charges laid. But in a separate move, five players including Swans vice captain Isaac Heaney have been suspended for the remainder of the season for breaching club standards. Two other alleged victims have already launched legal action. Slater and Gordon's Jackson Panam says his client has been through an incredibly stressful time.
2: And she's continuing to assist the police with their investigation. I can tell you that she's extremely distressed about what has occurred and is receiving support. We are calling for respect for her privacy.
1: The Swans are also denying rumours other club officials were involved, maintaining the five suspended were the only team members present. Rescuers in Ukraine are continuing their search for survivors in the wreckage of a big shopping centre hit by a double Russian drone strike on Friday. 16 people were killed and 130 injured. President Volodymyr Zelensky has vowed retaliation, saying the second strike deliberately targeted emergency workers at the scene who were trying to help those trapped in the rubble.
3: This is an absolute atrocity committed by the Russians. They are nothing but beasts. We will respond.
1: That translation courtesy of the BBC. Also making news, the body of a man in his 60s has been found following a house fire in Sydney's West late Saturday afternoon inside a unit on the second floor of the Ryde apartment block. He's yet to be formally identified. The Transport Safety Bureau has launched an investigation into a fourth near miss at Sydney Airport in less than a month. Two Qantas passenger jets were both cleared by air traffic control onto the same taxiway, forcing one crew to slam on the brakes. Indonesian police have identified four Australians who flew out of Bali the day after a Perth father was fatally assaulted in a Kuta bar. Paul Dugan died in hospital on Thursday, nearly 2 weeks after the attack. It's believed he'd stepped in to help a woman who'd been hit by an Australian man. And TikTok has agreed to pay $400 million to the United States to end a lawsuit alleging its platform violated children's privacy, making it one of the largest ever settlements over the issue.
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1: The Warriors have moved to the top of the NRL ladder for now in round 25.
5: The Warriors have survived a huge South Sydney fight back, winning 45-26 in front of nearly 20,000 fans at a core stadium. The visitors surged out to a 32-8 lead just after half-time, before South stormed back into the contest with three tries to cut the deficit to six. But the Warriors crossed twice late to seal their fourth straight victory and continue their push for a top two finish. Andrew Lucas at a core stadium.
1: Wins also for the Canterbury Bulldogs and Sea Eagles. And at stumps on day one of Australia's second test against Bangladesh, the Aussies 8 for 165 with a 101-run lead.

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1: Hello, I'm Carolee Katsimbanis. A 15-year-old boy has now been charged over the alleged stabbing of another 15-year-old boy on the New South Wales Central Coast. He's been refused bail to appear before a children's court on Sunday. Meantime, the alleged victim remains fighting for life in Gosford Hospital after undergoing surgery. Emergency services were called to a home in Terrigal on Friday evening, where they found him with a stab wound to the left-hand side of his body. While the Sydney Swans are preparing for their historic doubleheader match with the AFLW later on Sunday, a third woman has engaged legal representation, claiming she was a victim after the alleged sexual assault allegedly involving Sydney Swans players at the upmarket Pullman Hotel in East Melbourne. Five Swans players have since been stood down for the season over breaching club standards, but no criminal charges have been laid. Slater and Gordon's senior lawyer Jackson Panham says their client was the first to contact police on Monday morning.
2: She's now trying to navigate an incredibly traumatic experience, and, you know, whatever the outcome of the criminal investigation, we intend to explore other avenues for our client to seek justice, including through civil remedies. We will be putting all of the relevant parties on notice in due course.
1: The Sydney Swans have issued another statement reiterating that no player has been interviewed by police at this stage. The ACT has become the second jurisdiction to sign on to the federal government's national gun buyback scheme, designed to bolster community safety following the Bondi Beach terror attack. The Commonwealth will fund around 75% of the scheme's costs, which is expected to affect around 1,000 firearm owners. Home Affairs Minister Tony Burke says he's hopeful the ACT and New South Wales have set a precedent for other states to follow.
3: We've designed the buyback to make sure that it can match the different way that different jurisdictions are dealing with this. I thank the ACT government for being part of that. Obviously, geographically, there is a particular significance in making sure the New South Wales buyback is effective.
1: The big four banks have joined more than a dozen in cutting at least one term deposit rate since the start of the month. Analysts say the best term deposit offering of the major lenders is ANZ at 5.25% for 12 months. Canstar's Sally Tindall says even challengers like Macquarie and AMP have pared back their offerings.
4: It is still worth shopping around because there's a world of difference between an average term deposit rate and a competitive one. On the Canstar database, the highest term deposit rate is from Defence Bank at 5.55%.
1: And also making news, a 27-year-old Victorian man who joined the Ukrainian military is accused of being a Russian spy. He remains behind bars after a court appearance in Brisbane.
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1: AFL, a 57-point win for Geelong over Richmond and a 56-point win for the Adelaide Crows over GWS Giants. Earlier, Western Bulldogs over Melbourne Demons by 21 points and Carlton over Fremantle by 37 points, delighting the now permanent Blues coach Josh Fraser.
5: Momentum, if you want to call it that, or the streak, or whatever term you want to use, it's not built off emotion, it's built off method, and it's built off, again, a process around what it looks like for us Monday to Friday. Our players turn up Monday so eager to get better and find out how that looks, and our coaching group's doing an amazing job.
1: Wins also in the AFLW for Western Bulldogs, North Melbourne, Geelong and the Gold Coast Suns, and in the NRL, wins for the Warriors, Bulldogs and Sea Eagles.
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7: Good morning. Sunday the 23rd of August. Should be mostly sunny today. There's some fog and some frost about, but 4 degrees overnight and a top of 22 degrees for Tamworth. Quindai 3 to 23 and Gunnedah had 5 overnight and a top of 21 degrees expected there today. Mostly sunny for Monday, 6 overnight to a top of 22 degrees and rain returning on Tuesday and Wednesday.
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Great LC band doing the old lip-sync song. That's Pseudo Echo and Funky Town. Very good morning to you. Almost 5:10, nice and early on this Sunday morning. Hope you're well and fine. We've got a country song coming up from a great Aussie duo called Kaylin's Rain. We'll play that for you shortly, but right now from the 70s, Terry Jacks.

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That's the boss, Bruce Springsteen, and Glory Days, 88.9 FM, Sunday morning with Dan Nissen through until 9 o'clock, and then Heidi takes on the airwaves through until midday. Let's keep the music coming from the 90s. This is No Doubt.

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1: It's 6 o'clock. Good morning. I'm Toby Goff. An investigation is underway into a fatal unit fire in Sydney's northwest. Sarah Wiedersane reports.
2: Emergency crews were called to a unit block on Church Street in Ryde just after 3:30 yesterday afternoon, where a fire had broken out. The body of a man, believed to be aged in his 60s, was found inside a unit on the second floor after the blaze was extinguished. A crime scene has been established and a police investigation is underway. Police say no suspicious circumstances have been identified at this time. Sarah Wiedersane reporting.
1: A 15-year-old boy has been charged after a stabbing on the state's central coast left another teenager fighting for life. Emergency services were called to the scene of the alleged attack in Terrigal, where the boy sought help from a stranger after suffering stab wounds. The boy accused was arrested and refused bail ahead of a court appearance today. A police probe into five suspended Sydney Swans players is expected to continue for months, with a third woman now seeking legal representation. Investigators are examining allegations of sexual assault against the five team members. No charges have been laid. The AFL is also preparing to conduct its own testing on the players after they were stood down for breaching club standards. Sydney's final regular season men's game at the SCG is facing threats of a boycott, with supporters saying they'll only attend the preceding AFLW Swans clash today and leave before the men's squad take to the field. Supporters and members of the Ukrainian diaspora will march across Bondi's promenade today, marking the 35th anniversary of Ukraine's independence. Conflict in Europe has escalated in recent days after a Russian strike on a shopping centre in Ukraine killed at least 16 people and wounded more than 130. President of the state's Ukrainian Council, Andriy Mosinsky, is extending an invitation to all who want to be involved in today's march and provide support to the community.
3: Come down and join us today at Bondi Beach. We're gathering at 12 o'clock at the skate park just out at the southern end. We'll be marching, there'll be flags, there'll be dances, and there'll be a lot of fun.
1: Optometry giant Specsavers is facing scrutiny over allegations corporate sales targets are compromising patient safety. Investigations have found some cases with severe conditions like advanced cataracts and stroke-related vision loss were missed or denied follow-up appointments. Specsavers maintains they take patient care seriously and have strong clinical governance in place. In finance, one Australian dollar is currently buying 71.7 US cents. The Warriors have moved to the top of the NRL ladder for now in round 25. Andrew Lucas reports.
4: The Warriors have survived a huge South Sydney fight back, winning 45-26 in front of nearly 20,000 fans at a core stadium. The visitors surged out to a 32-8 lead just after half time, before South stormed back into the contest with three tries to cut the deficit to six. But the Wilds crossed twice late to seal their fourth straight victory and continue their push for a top two finish. Andrew Lucas at a core stadium.
1: Wins also for the Seagulls and Bulldogs. Socceroos teenager Lucas Harrington has made his Premier League debut, coming off the bench in Hull City's 2-0 win over Manchester United. And in AFL action, the Giants have fallen short of the Crows 157-101 in Adelaide. It's 4 past 6. That
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6: Good morning. Sunday the 23rd of August should be mostly sunny today. There's some fog and some frost about, but 4 degrees overnight and a top of 22 degrees for Tamworth. Quirindi 3 to 23 and Gunnedah had 5 overnight and a top of 21 degrees expected there today. Mostly sunny for Monday, 6 overnight, a top of 22 degrees and rain returning on Tuesday and Wednesday.
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7: Y'all still want me to come with you?

ZZ Top and Viva Las Vegas, the old Elvis Presley classic. Into the 6 o'clock hour this morning, Alanis Morissette and Prince all coming up within the next half an hour. Also a band called Five, remember Keep On Moving, that boy band from the 90s. We'll play that for you soon. But right now, some good old Aussie stuff from the 70s. Marty Roan, good on you, Marty. This is Denim and Lace.

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playing the best music right across the weekend. The greatest hits of all time, 88.9 with Duran Duran and the Girls on Film. Dan Missen with you through until 9. We'll check in with the latest news at 7 o'clock and then we'll check out some birthdays. 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
1: It's 7 o'clock. Good morning. I'm Toby Goff. A 15-year-old boy will face court today, charged with stabbing a teenager on the state's central coast. Carolee Katsimbanis reports.
2: The 15-year-old boy was arrested at Gosford Police Station late Saturday afternoon and subsequently charged with wound person with intent to cause grievous bodily harm. He was refused bail, alleged to have stabbed another 15-year-old boy who remains in hospital in a critical condition after undergoing surgery. Paramedics were called to a home on Painters Lane in Terrigal on Friday night just before 10 o'clock, where they found the 15-year-old victim with a stab wound to the left side of his body. Carolee Katsimbanis reporting.
1: Police are investigating a fatal unit fire in Sydney's west. Crews were called to a unit complex in Ryde just after 3:30 yesterday, where a blaze had broken out. A body of a man believed to be aged in his 60s was located inside a second-floor unit after the fire was extinguished. The state government will hold an urgent roundtable with school leaders and child safety experts to address a rise in teenage sexual assaults. Officials say unchecked violent online content and AI-generated media are creating an alternative education for young men outside the classroom. Calls for intervention have been sparked in the wake of recent charges laid against Sydney schoolboys, as well as the current investigation into an alleged sexual assault involving Sydney Swans players. Canadian Prime Minister Mark Carney has pledged to target American steel, dairy and electronics in response to new US trade tariffs. The retaliatory package matches 50% duties placed on Canadian exports, ranging from hockey sticks to medical supplies. Mr. Carney argues America's talks to resolve the trade impasse were one-sided and untenable.
3: In recent days, the United States proposed new terms that were uneconomic, unfair, and undermined the net benefits for Canada and called into question the reliability of any deal.
1: Former boxing world champion Zelani Tete has been shot dead outside his home in South Africa. The 38-year-old was waiting for his driveway gate to open when two masked men opened fire. South African police have launched a murder investigation, though a motive for the attack remains unclear. Also making news, TikTok has agreed to a $557 million settlement with the US Department of Justice over child privacy breaches. Federal regulators accuse the video sharing giant of illegally gathering personal data from users under the age of 13 without parental consent. In finance, one Australian dollar is currently buying 71.7 US cents. The Seagulls have kept their hopes of a miracle finals shot alive, triumphing over the Knights 44-24 in Newcastle. It brings Manly back to the winner's circle after six straight losses. Coach Kieran Foran says the victory is a reflection of his boys' determination.
4: It's been a tough 6 weeks, but the thing I've kept saying to them and I've loved about the way that they've turned up every single week off the back of the losses, wanting to improve, wanting to get better, and I felt like that was coming.
1: In last night's other clashes, the Warriors held firm against the Rabbitohs 45-26, while the Bulldogs took down the Dragons 44-14. And 18-year-old Lucas Harrington has started his Premier League debut for Hull FC, the Socceroos defender keeping Manchester United at bay for his side to win 2-0. It's 7:04. That's...
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6: Good morning. Sunday the 23rd of August. Should be mostly sunny today. There's some fog and some frost about, but 4 degrees overnight and a top of 22 degrees for Tamworth. Quirindi 3 to 23 and Gunnedah had 5 overnight and a top of 21 degrees expected there today. Mostly sunny for Monday, 6 overnight, a top of 22 degrees and rain returning on Tuesday and Wednesday.
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Yeah, that will shake the dust out of the speakers for a Sunday morning. For all the rockers up at this time of the day, I hope you like that one. All right, let's check out some of the birthdays. Barbara Eden is turning 95, the American actress. She played Jeannie in the 60s TV comedy series I Dream of Jeannie. It was 139 episodes, which were made from 1965 to 1970. So in a period of 5 years, 139 episodes. And she's 95 today. Barbara Eden, who played the genie. Keith Moon is having a birthday today. Keith was the drummer for The Who, talking about My Generation, The Pinball Wizard, you know, all those songs. He died real young. He was 32. He died in 1978, an overdose on pills. Edward Collins is having a birthday today. He's 67, born in Scotland. He was the singer that had the hit in the 90s, 95, A Girl Like You. Not a bad song. And one of our very own, Rick Springfield, having a birthday today, born in Sydney on this day in 1949, turning 77 today. He started off his career in a band called Zoot back in the 70s. Rick Springfield, 77 years old today. I've done everything for you. You've done nothing for me. He's one of the best.

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1: Haven't joined our Facebook yet? 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

From the 70s, Ricky Lee Jones and Chucky's In Love. News and sport coming our way, 8 o'clock. Take us a little closer. This is Brian Adams.

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1: It's 8 o'clock. Good morning. I'm Toby Goff. The state government is calling an urgent roundtable with school leaders to combat a rise in teenage sexual violence. Education officials are expressing concerns over the normalisation of violent content online and AI-generated media that boys are consuming outside the classroom. Sexual assault charges have recently been laid against several Sydney schoolboys, with officials warning immediate action is now needed. Conflict has ignited between the leaders of the US and Canada after a halt in trade negotiations. Nine's US correspondent Reid Butler explains.
2: The Canadian Prime Minister Mark Carney has said today his country is at war with the United States over tariffs, claiming the United States has changed and the countries would not return to their old relationship. Things getting ugly after trade negotiations collapsed. New US tariffs of 50% on about $20 billion worth of Canadian goods now in effect. Everything from dairy to clothing, alcohol and machinery. Canada now pledging to retaliate dollar for dollar. Trump has repeatedly said he wants Canada to be the 51st US state. That's angered Canadians. Tourism to the United States is down and public sentiment against the president in Canada is at an all-time low. Reid Butler, Los Angeles.
1: A teenage boy has been charged with intent to cause grievous bodily harm after a 15-year-old boy was stabbed on the state's central coast. A nearby homeowner called emergency services when the boys sought their help after suffering critical stab wounds in Terrigal. The boy accused was arrested by police and will face court today. A report from the Institute of Health and Welfare shows non-melanoma skin cancer is now up to three times more common than all other cancers combined. Nearly 500,000 Australians require surgical removal for the condition each year, costing the health system around $2 billion. The Cancer Council's chief executive, Jacinta Reddin, says it's no surprise given Australia has the highest rate of skin cancer in the world.
3: And most skin cancers are almost entirely preventable. More than 2,000 people die from skin cancer each year. So what it tells us is that we Australians can never rest in terms of being vigilant about protecting ourselves.
1: And capital city rents are surging by up to 80% in some suburbs as high house prices force buyers into the rental markets. Data shows increased competition from returning international students has also driven up costs in hubs across Sydney. Oversupplied areas like Canberra and former pandemic hotspots along the state's south coast have seen asking prices drop. In finance, one Australian dollar is currently buying 71.7 US cents.
0: 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Corner of Dampier and Goonan Streets, Tominda.
1: The Knights' hopes of a top four finish have taken a blow after falling to the Seagulls 44 points to 24 at home. Newcastle currently sits sixth on the ladder. They'll be heading to the drawing board ahead of next week's clash with current ladder leaders, New Zealand. Knights coach Justin Holbrook says their performance was far from impressive.
4: Lacked a bit of everything, lacked urgency, so any sort of lucky bounce or lucky pass always sticks on the team that are really competing hard, and we lack that, so disappointed.
1: In last night's other clashes, the Warriors held firm against the Rabbitohs 45-26, while the Bulldogs took down the Dragons. Australia's 8 for 165 heading into day two of their test with Bangladesh and Mackay, leading by 101, and McLaren's Lando Norris has taken pole position for the Dutch Formula One Grand Prix. Aussie teammate Oscar Piastri will start fourth. It's 8:04, that's news and sport.
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6: Good morning. Sunday the 23rd of August. Should be mostly sunny today. There's some fog and some frost about, but 4 degrees overnight and a top of 22 degrees for Tamworth. Quirindi 3 to 23 and Gunnedah had 5 overnight and a top of 21 degrees expected there today. Mostly sunny for Monday, 6 overnight to a top of 22 degrees and rain returning on Tuesday and Wednesday.
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Simply the Best from Tina Turner, 88.9 FM into the 8 o'clock hour. Dan Misson, Rock on the Clock till 9 o'clock. Let's look at some things that happened on this day, mainly wedding bells on this day throughout history. John Lennon married Cynthia Powell on this day in 1962. They welcomed a baby boy, Julian, in 1963. They later divorced in 1968, and a year later, John was married to Yoko. Wedding bells also sounded on this day 12 years ago in France, 2014, when Brad Pitt married Angelina Jolie. Brad was 50, Angelina 39. 2GB radio was launched on this day in 1926, celebrating 100 years today. And the Beatles performed at Hollywood Bowl on this day, 1964. A concert was eventually released on an album in 1977. That's just some of the things that happened on this day throughout history. Here's Queen.

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0: like the way the orange touches all things around. The grass, trees, and dew, how I just hate you. 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

Genga Jang from the 80s and the sounds of then. It's Dan Missing on the radio, through on the radio, on the wireless, through until 9 o'clock. Gotta pack up. Heidi is banging on the door, ready to come in and set up. Take over very, very soon. This is Lucy.

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Thanks very much for your company today. You have a great day. Stand by for Heidi taking over next through until midday.

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1: It's 9 o'clock. Good morning. I'm Toby Goff. Sydney Swans fans are threatening to boycott today's AFL game at the SCG after five players were suspended over club standards breaches. Victoria Police are investigating allegations of sexual assault against the five men at a Melbourne hotel, but no charges have yet been laid. Swans fans remain divided over the alleged scandal, with many saying they will only attend today's AFLW home game and leave before the men's squad take to the field. Federal Nationals MP David Littleproud has told today while he understands the frustration from fans, the actions of a few don't define an entire team.
2: There would be good men in there that would also be hurting in that Sydney Swans team about the actions of their teammates that have let them down. These people are professionals. They're paid hundreds of thousands of dollars.
1: Meanwhile, the state government will hold an urgent roundtable with school leaders and child safety experts to address the rise in teenage sexual assaults. Officials say unchecked violent online content and AI-generated media are creating an alternative education for young men outside the classroom. A 15-year-old boy has been charged after a stabbing on the state's central coast left another teenager fighting for life. Emergency services were called to the scene of the alleged attack in Terrigal, where the boy sought help from a stranger after suffering stab wounds. The boy accused was arrested and refused bail ahead of a court appearance today. Canada will hit the United States with dollar-for-dollar retaliatory tariffs following the total collapse of bilateral trade negotiations. Canada's Prime Minister Mark Carney announced the countermeasures will take effect on the 8th of September after Washington imposed 50% duties on $20 billion worth of Canadian goods. Western Sydney's new powerhouse Parramatta has unveiled its opening exhibition program for when doors open on the 7th of November. The $915 million landmark will feature five major exhibitions showcasing over 3,000 objects from NASA moon rocks to First Nations cinema. Arts Minister John Graham says the new museum will be unlike anything the community has seen.
3: These exhibitions have been worked on for years. It's great to be able to update the public opening program, and it's great news, something for everyone there. Great news especially for those under 16 years of age, all able to enter all of these exhibitions for free.
1: Also making news, Sydney's top-rating talk station 2GB is marking 100 years of continuous broadcasting today. From launching Australia's first hourly news bulletins in 1957 to dominant modern talkback, the radio station enters its second century as a staple of Sydney media. In finance, one Australian dollar is currently buying 71.7 US cents.
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1: The Seagulls have kept their hopes of a miracle final shot alive, triumphing over the Knights 44-24 in Newcastle. It brings Manly back to the winner's circle after six straight losses. Coach Kieran Foran says the victory is a reflection of his boys' determination.
4: It's been a tough 6 weeks, but the thing I've kept saying to them and I've loved about the way that they've turned up every single week off the back of the losses, wanting to improve, wanting to get better, and I felt like that was coming.
1: Wins also overnight for the Warriors and Bulldogs. 18-year-old Lucas Harrington has starred on his Premier League debut for Hull FC, the Socceroos defender keeping Manchester United at bay for his side to win 2-0, and Australia's 8 for 165 heading into day two of their test with Bangladesh in Mackay. It's 9:04, that's news and sport.
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7: And a lovely good morning to you. You are back with Heidi again this Sunday, the 23rd of August, and it's a beautiful day out there. You would have noticed that there was a lot of patchy morning fog. There's a little bit around the Moonbi Ranges, so just be mindful of that. With mostly sunny afternoon coming up here in Tamworth, a top of 22 degrees in Tamworth. Moree's 23, Narrabri 23, Barrabri 22, Gunnedah 21 and Quirindi 23. We're currently sitting on 11 degrees in Tamworth, 12 in Quirindi, and 12 in Gunnedah. It is wonderful to be back with you this morning, everybody. We have got some great hits coming up for you. A couple of requests in there. I hope you are enjoying your Sunday because you are about to. So stay with us. We've got some Jackson Brown coming up and the Choir Boys to get us kicked off for your Sunday morning.
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0: Choir Boys and Run to Paradise. Oh, goodness, I think I'd rather run to paradise than do what I'm about to tell you what's happening in Katingle. But, yeah, it's all happening out there. So I'm not sure. Are you ready to be brave, to brave the cold for a great cause? Look, if you are, head out to Katingle Pool this morning. It's actually open from 8 o'clock through to midday, and it's all for a good cause. It's the Cancer Council's Daffodil Day Dip. So, yeah, if you're game, take the plunge or cheer on the brave if you're not, and enjoy a barbecue. It's a gold coin donation helping raise funds for Cancer Council. We have got a little bit of the Bee Gees coming up soon and a very special request. We've got a couple of small listeners out there. I think they're not even at school yet. They're in preschool, but they're enjoying their Sunday mornings with 88.9 right here live from Tamworth.
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0: morning started. Well, like I mentioned, I actually do have a little special request for some of our smaller humans out there this morning. So we have Ali, who goes to Nick's at Kinder, and Levi, who's at preschool. Now, they love listening to 88.9. Now, guys, I have a treat for you. Now, what I'm going to ask you to do is get a hold of Nen. I'm sure she's there. She's giving you breakfast and probably about to give you some morning tea. And tell her that today there is the Tamworth Classic Fire Engine Club. They have an open day today. Now, who doesn't like seeing big, shiny red fire engines, and particularly when they are vintage? So it's at the Tamworth Paceway. It's out of the Showground Road today. Gates are open from 9 a.m. until 3 p.m. And while you jump in the car and go and check them out, or maybe you're helping Nan in the garden, whatever it is you're doing this morning, I've got some special songs on the way for you this morning, so stay tuned.
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0: Nan, good on you. Looking after the little grandkids this morning. Look, I tell you what, if you are looking for something to do to take the kids, maybe, you know, a little bit of night lights is always good. And if you pop out to the Corindi silo art, right up until the end of August, there's going to be a tribute shown every night celebrating the 2026 Commonwealth Games athletes. That would be an interesting one to have a look at. So if you head down, it's on Station Street from 7 p.m. You can experience the countdown, followed by the Commonwealth Games tribute. Well, that's already passed, but you can actually just see the actual lights themselves. I think it's a wonderful thing to celebrate. We talked about it a couple of weeks ago. It's just another thing that you can do with your kids that is free. Stay with us now, 88.9 New England Northwest and 99.5 across the Liverpool Plains. 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

0: across the region here from Tamworth to Barabar to Moonbee and beyond on iHeartRadio. Looks like everyone is having a fabulous Sunday. If you'd like to drop us a line, jump onto Facebook and just put a comment under our Sunday post. That would be great. Leading up into the hour, we've got a little bit of River Band coming up your way and a little bit of Morgan Evans. You know, we like to mix it up a little bit here, a little bit of country, a little bit of 70s. So stay with us. We've got another hour ahead of you, packed full of great hits. 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
1: It's 10 o'clock. Good morning. I'm Toby Goff. A former AFLW player says the Sydney Swans women's team will have weight on its shoulders as the club plays for the first time since allegations of sexual assault were made against male players. Five Swans stars, including vice-captain Isaac Heaney, have been stood down for the rest of the season over club standards breaches. Victoria's sexual crime squad is investigating assault allegations at a Melbourne hotel on Sunday. No charges have been laid. Former Carlton and GWS player Chloe Dalton has told Today the ongoing investigation will cast a shadow over this afternoon's round.
2: So a lot of the time as a female athlete, you're walking into these environments feeling like you have to show that you deserve to be there and show that you deserve to belong. So when incidents like this happen, it feels really close to home, and I think these athletes who are preparing to play today will really be feeling it quite heavily.
1: Fans are threatening to boycott this afternoon's men's game, saying they'll only attend today's AFLW home match. Meanwhile, the state government is pledging $1.5 million for a new school program aimed at preventing child sexual abuse. Developed with the Daniel Morcombe Foundation, the Bright Futures Initiative will train teachers to identify and address harmful sexualised behaviours in young students earlier. A 15-year-old boy is now before the courts after being charged with stabbing a teenager.